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1: movie?
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5: Hello, everyone.Welcome to English All Pass. 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

0: 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Describe a useful website you have visited and explain why you think this website is useful.
1: This is the age of technology. The internet has now become one of the important entrances to the world. I have used www.youtube.com a lot. 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Music videos, movie trailers and clips, dramas, TV news, interviews, and educational videos, all for free. That's the best thing I like about this website, to be honest. I visit the website frequently, and in fact, I think I am addicted to it. And I'm thinking about keeping away from it a bit. Lately, I have found myself spending too much time on it, which is not very productive. I should learn to use the website more wisely, like setting time limits or watching with a purpose. After all, this is a useful website.
0: 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How often you visit this website? 你多久上一次这个网站呢?还有 What services or information it offers? 那么里面提供的内容或服务是什么?那我们就来这样回答咯。This is the age of technology. 这是个科技的时代。The age of technology 就是科技的时代。The internet has now become one of the important entrances to the world. 网络已经变成通往这个世界最重要的入口之一。Entrance to the world 就是通往世界的入口或是通道。I have used www.youtube.com a lot. 我一直常常使用 YouTube. 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Music videos, movie trailers and clips, dramas, TV news, interviews, and educational videos all for free.YouTube 是一个影片分享的网站，而使用者上传各式各样的影片到这个网站上，像是音乐录影带啦、电影预告或是片段、戏剧、电视新闻、访谈、教育影片，全部都是免费的。Movie trailer 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